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0: Are you interested in joining a run club? 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

0: The LUMA bus service runs Tuesday and Thursday in school term. They depart LUMA at 8 a.m. and later on in the afternoon depart Derby at 11:30 a.m. For adults, it is $60, with same-day return being $90. For children, it is $40, and same-day return being $60. And finally, for infants, it is $20.
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Yeah, it was Garth Brooks with the dance. Next song I wonder would be in the top when they win the grand final. So here's AC/DC with It's a Long Way to the Top.

Yeah, it's a long way to the top. Now, Chong is okay, got a fit from up here. I know they don't miss home, but they miss all of beer everywhere. So, hey, it's Fitzrack's place, the hometown.

there's a quick little future up here. Because I don't know the mission, I think. And that's future expert of the hometown. Next song is from Shabla Ben with Kimberly Time.

instead of George Strait with the Heartland, next song is John Fogerty with the Who'll Stop the Rain. Who'll Stop the Rain?

there was Scrub Metal Derby Town. Next song is Olivia Newton-John, Let Me Be There. Sorry, Debbie. Here's Secret Waka Waka this time for Debbie time.

Yeah, they were real much thin. Gomez, calm down. And my last song for the day, Derby, is Peter Andre, Mysterious Girl. Hope you guys enjoyed my show today, Derby. Thanks for having me. Have a wonderful day. Hear me tomorrow, same place, same time.

0: out of Derby? Well, don't worry. 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

0: take me down to the ocean. Yeah, the ocean was looking good in Broome on the weekend, and they had Sammy the Dragon out and about for the Sinju Festival over in beautiful Broome Town. Was over there on the weekend catching up with my brand new little Neff Koakai. It was good to catch up with him, get lots of videos and pics. And yeah, Broome, they're celebrating at the moment, and lots of things happening over in Broome. And of course, lots was happening here this weekend here in Derby. Unfortunately, Jakey Hoth or some local Derby Town Speedway crews couldn't take out the Australia Cup, and it's heading all the way back, if my memory serves me correct, back all the way down to Ellenbrook or someplace down there. So yeah, congrats to the winners of the Australia Cup. And it's heading all the way back down south. So unfortunately, one of the local races here in Derby or this part of the area couldn't take it out to keep it up this way. But big congrats to the winners and to everybody involved with the Derby Speedway Club to make a very incredible weekend happen here in Derby in regards to racing. First time ever, or if not first time in a long time, something like this massive in the racing scene for Derby to happen. So it's absolutely great, injected a lot into the local Derby community, and it was good to have a lot of people come up this way to see this beautiful country. So yeah, hope everybody enjoyed the racing on the weekend here in Derby Town. Also, just a quick look at what was it on the weekend? Yeah, we're going to have a quick look at also the results of the school carnival that happened. Was it on Friday, I do believe? Derby District High School had a school carnival. So we're going to have a little look at the results of that. And there are a few things happening in and around Derby Town today. There was a great soccer meet. Derby went over and smashed it out with the Broome guys for a little bit of soccer. The Twilight Athletics Carnival for Derby District High School happened on Friday. So we're going to find out who won what. King Gogo and Levique, congratulations. And Derby Soccer Club over the weekend, they had their second game of the year against the Broome Soccer Club, so we'll have a little look at that as well. And there was also a breathwork session happening today, Monday, a guided breath practice technique, you know, release all that stress, calm, nervous system stuff. That's happening today, 6 p.m. tonight, live via Zoom. So that's happening. I'll let you know a little bit more about that as well. Yes, I'm back this week. Brad Shadforth here on the Muddy Waters Show. It's good to be back. My 6 weeks are up. Shoulders pretty much. I got a lot of healing in the shoulder still to go. So I still can't lift my arm above my head. So 6 weeks of 3 weeks in the sling, another 3 weeks still in the sling, working on my physiotherapy, and then probably another 3 months of physio on top of that to be able to get some strength back in this arm and be able to lift it above my head after that surgery to reattach my ligaments to the bone. So, yeah, I'm back, and it's good to be back playing some great music for you. Struggling Kings with Ocean, and just to give you a little reminder today, because we didn't get the weather out to you at the top of the hour, nor the news, apologies for that, but we will have that coming up at the next top of the hour. But Derby Town today, 34, and tide times for today. If you're looking to head out and throw in a line, it's neap tide territory, folks. So a 7.5-meter high was at 11:33 a.m. this morning. So it's high tide right now, folks. It's sitting pretty at 7.5 meters right now. And it'll sit that way for the next couple of hours. And then at about 1:30-ish, it'll start to turn and start running on out. That's a good time there to catch that outgoing tide. The fish should be on the bite. And throw a line in or a crab pot because they'll be moving around. And, yeah, so about 1:30, that tide should switch and start rolling on out for a 4.4-meter low at 6:40 p.m. this evening. So it's high tide right now. If you want to get on down there, chuck a crab net in or throw a line. Good luck to you. Foo Fighters rocking us up. Learn to Fly and Maroon 5 with Cardi B, of course. Girls Like You kicking off the program today. And don't forget, this program was made possible with the support from the community broadcast. 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
1: Well, my daddy was a world-class trucker. Took my mama on a four-day trip. And she swears to me that I was conceived at a big rig dealership. Yeah, the story goes, on the day I was born, he hit the road and he never looked back. Well, my daddy went and named me a big mistake, but my mama always called me Mac.

0: Rockin' Country from Brooks and Dunn's Independent Tracker Family Shoveler Band. Big good afternoon to the Shoveler family. If you're tuning in today, great song there from them. And Elton John, Rocket Man. Haven't heard that one for a while. Always good to hear from a little bit of Elton. 29 minutes past 12 at the moment, heading into the half hour on this lovely Monday, the 24th of August. Big shout out to Laurie at Jenkins Transport. How you all doing, Jenkins Transport crew? Hope you all having a great day today. Big day to the Eltham Plumbing crew, Sampy and the Butcher Boys. Yes, Sampy's meat. Want to say a big shout out as well to Thomas, Billy, Danny, Caden, Dano, a.k.a. Jamie, Mr. Sumji, Annie Jenny, David, Mariah, and the whole crew at Outback Electrical, the whole team there. Big good afternoon to you. Mr. Brad Miles, Chicken Papa Drummer, and of course he does does the running down at the jetty. So don't forget to go for a fun run there with Brad. I think it's, every Thursday, Friday afternoon, something like that. Big shout out to Dale from Fire and Safety Services. Everyone tuning in through the community radio app or the 6DBY website. Great to have your company. Good evening to all the fellas and all the ladies at Housing WA here in Derby Town. All the ladies and gents at Centrelink. To the teachers, the guys and the girls at Clontarf Crew, Corey, Nick, Owie, Owen, Unks, Jere, all the staff there. The ladies at the front office at Derby District High School, they do an absolutely great job. The canteen crew at Derby District High School and the Holy Rosary Mob as well. Big shout out to you, Mob. Mr. Doug, the groundsman at Derby District High School and Holy Rosary. Big good afternoon to the crew down there as well, all the staff and the students. And, of course, all the management, the staff and the residents. Hello to all the nans and the pops, the aunties and the uncles at Juniper. Nambla Nanga, big good afternoon to all the old folks there. How you all doing today? All the Sutherland Street Mob, DARS, Remote School Strategy Team, Wunangari, Mamanguda, big shout out to everybody today. Derby Police, Derby 4x4, Mr. Don Dunbar, and the Derby Bus Service Crew. How you all doing today? Big shout out to everyone today. Hope everyone's having a good one. Don't forget today, like I said, there is happening? Nikki, big shout out to Nikki today. And she's going to be hosting an online breathwork session this coming Monday. That's today. It's a guided breathing practice to help you release stress, calm or nervous, calm the nervous system and reconnect with yourself all from the comfort of your own home. Because it's all done live via Zoom. No experience needed, just a quiet space, a device, and an open mind. Happening today, Monday, 6 p.m. tonight, and it's a 60-minute session. So jump on to the Derby notice board, and they should have the links and everything there. Register, get yourself your link so that you can join them via Zoom tonight and do a great guided breathing practice to help you release that stress, all that sort of stuff. So if that's been building on you, that's something you may want to do tonight. And Derby Soccer Club, we're going to have a look at them next over the weekend. They went over there to Broome and smashed it out with those guys over there. Second game. So we'll see how that went. But right now, let's get back into the music. Right up after these couple of quick messages, a bit of Elvis Presley, Matchbox 20 and a bit of Vanilla Ice. Yep, Ice Ice Baby heading back into the years.
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0: Wallalaku Aboriginal Corporation is calling all Nyingana Mangala Native Title holders and Wallalaku members to attend an important community meeting about the proposed Buru Energy Rafael Gas Project. 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This is an important opportunity for Nyingma Mangala people to hear independent environmental advice and receive an update from Baru Energy about the proposed Rafael project. 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That's 0891911234. 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Travel assistance requests need to be received by 12 noon, Wednesday, the 2nd of September, 2026.

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1: Hello, this is Stephen Morrison, up from Kalgoorlie for a couple of weeks, back home to the Kimberleys, but couldn't leave without unloading my brother Brad Shadforth. 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

at DARS, Derby Aboriginal Health Service. Big g'day to you. 14 minutes past one, 14 minutes away from 1 o'clock, I should say. You're on the Mighty Waters Show, Brad Shadforth here with you. I'm back, keeping you company up until 3 this afternoon. But for the folks in Fitzroy, big good afternoon to you as well. We were broadcasting into Fitzroy as well. Big thanks to Wonky Radio, Chris and the crew up there in Fitzroy, catching us through the tie lines and rebroadcasting us throughout the valley and the Fitzroy area, and to all the communities and surrounding cattle stations as well. So a big good afternoon to everybody in the area of the mighty Muttawarra. And I got a little bit of news for the Fitzroy folks. Muttawarra, big good afternoon to you. A couple of days ago, they had absolutely great success over there. Last week, 5 local participants and employees took part in a funded HR driver license program delivered by Nirrumbuk Aboriginal Corporation in Fitzroy Crossing. After a full week of training, driving, practice and preparing for the practical test, all 5 successfully passed their HR license test. So big congratulations to the 5 that passed. Good on ya. And this was the first time Nirrumbuk delivered the course in Fitzroy Crossing, creating a great opportunity for local people to build their skills right here in the community of Fitzroy. The training focused on truck operation, practical driving, and becoming familiar with local road conditions. A huge congratulations to all 5 participants on this fantastic achievement. We also thank Nirrumbuk, Harry Westcott, and Awara, I think that's how you say it, forgive me if I get it wrong, for their support throughout the week, and they look forward to seeing more local people in the Fitzroy area take up opportunities like this to build their skills and create new pathways into employment. Yep, get the skills, get into the job, start making that money, and build a good life for yourself. Interesting, if you're interested in getting your HR, that's a heavy rigid, I think it is, heavy rigid, interested in getting your HR license, creating new opportunities for yourself in regards to employment, call 1-800-699-237. That's 1-800-699-237 to find out more. And please note, applicants must hold a current driver's license for at least 2 years to be eligible. So you got to have your driver's license for 2 years to be eligible to be able to go for your HR. So there you go. Some good news for Fitzroy Crossing, and a big congratulations to those 5 participants now rolling around town with a HR and able to get a good job, you know, like out on the mine or in a construction business, something like that. So, or even with the local shire.

0: you know, enriching the lives of the locals in Fitzroy Crossing. Absolutely great. Also, Derby Soccer Club over the weekend. Big day to the guys and, you know, all the hard work they put in with the training they do every week and popping over there and trying to build something great with this collaboration with the Broome guys. Over the weekend, they had their second game of the year against Broome Soccer Association, a game full of achievements for Derby, having their first goal scored on Broome soil. Oh, goal, come on, boys. And a game ending in a hard-fought 2-2 draw. Yes. Yes. Nice to come draw instead of losing. And next time they go over, the boys are going to get a win, eh, boys? Of course, we'd love to come home with a win, but seeing how far this team has come in the past couple of months with the majority of the players being new to the playing full games of football, because the boys just usually go on down there, have a kick around, have a train, have a little, mock-up game. But now they're playing actual full games. So, good on you, fellas. From a loss to a draw, yeah, we want to win next. They couldn't be more proud of you lads and how you played on Saturday. Big thank you to the Broome Soccer Association for having them over once again to Broometown, and a massive thanks to Football West Kimberley for organizing that event. And they'd also love to send a big cheers to the traveling fans that supported them on the sidelines. Yes, what would we do without the fans? Your words of encouragement were heard and they meant a lot to the team. So yeah, good on ya, Derby Soccer. On to bigger and better things as well.
1: The Walalaku Aboriginal Corporation is calling for all Nyikana Mangala native title holders and Walalaku members to attend an important community meeting about the proposed Buru Energy Raphael gas project. The meeting will be held on Wednesday the 9th and Thursday the 10th of September from 9 a.m. to 4 p.m. at the Derby Sportsman Club, 61 Ashley Street, Derby, followed by a venue change on Friday the 11th of September from 9 a.m. to 12 noon at the Recreation Centre Community Room, 61 Ashley Street, Derby. This is an important opportunity for Nyikana Mangala people to hear independent environmental advice and receive an update from Buru Energy about the proposed Raphael project. It is critical for all Nyikana Mangala native title holders to attend this important meeting to hear the information firsthand and to understand what is being proposed. 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Travel assistance requests need to be received by 12 noon on Wednesday the 2nd of September 2026.
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0: 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Jelly Roll, need a favor. Coming up to the top of the hour, we've got the news and the weather, folks. 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
2: 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Pop in and say hello. This is the Muddy Waters Show. Brad Shadforth with you through your lunch break up until 3 p.m. the Savo.
3: With the NIRS News. Shackling women in custody when they're giving birth is traumatic for the mother and dangerous for the child. That's what Independent Senator Lydia Thorpe wants to change as part of a bill that she's introduced to end the practice across the country. Senator Thorpe says there's no evidence of women trying to escape while giving birth.
4: Handcuffing these people one-handed to the bed and one foot to the bed. How do you, like, I've had three babies. And I can't imagine how anyone could give birth in that position, being locked up, the terrifying feeling, and being so restricted, and also creating harm to the baby that's about to be birthed.
3: Laws which see young offenders sent to rehabilitation programs in regional and rural Queensland are being defended despite criticisms. The Queensland government says the laws give judges an alternative option for sentencing. The National Commission for Indigenous Children and Young People says the laws will unfairly target Indigenous young people and could see abuse underreported. Laura Gerber is Queensland's Youth Justice Minister. She told the ABC the Circuit Breaker program will see less Indigenous young people sent to youth detention.
5: When you're talking about some of the comments that that commissioner has made, that commissioner is also talking about wanting to see fewer Aboriginal and Torres Strait Islander kids incarcerated. Well, the way we do that is by having programs as an alternative to detention, and that is what Circuit Breaker is.
3: The family of a disappeared Aboriginal woman in Queensland wants a $1 million reward to help solve the 13-year-old mystery. Monique Club was last seen walking across a park after leaving the Beenleigh Shopping Centre in June 2013. The 24-year-old had travelled down from Hervey Bay to Brisbane with three acquaintances for a weekend trip away. A 2021 coronial inquest into Monique's disappearance uncovered several issues with how Queensland police handled the initial investigation. One of those issues was security footage collected from the Beenleigh train station, which had been misplaced. Monique's family and the Disappeared Project have launched a campaign to urge Queensland police to put up a $1 million reward for her case. Disappeared is a term used by the Disappeared Project to acknowledge that something has happened to someone, unlike the word missing, which suggests someone has simply wandered off or chosen to leave. Hundreds of little penguins in Victoria are being rounded up and vaccinated each night to protect them from the bird flu.
6: There's a bit of an act to it, for sure. They are feisty little animals. You do go home with a few bites and scratches, but, yeah, you get a bit of practice.
3: That's Ben Thomas from Phillip Island Nature Parks on the ABC. Around 1,000 birds have been given shots, and there's plans to vaccinate 5,000 more against H5N1 at Phillip Island and St Kilda. We'll have more coming up next.
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3: To sport, and the actions of a few don't define the industry. That's the message from AFL CEO Andrew Dillon. It's Mr. Dillon's first media conference since the Sydney Swans stood down five of its players for breaching club standards. While he says Isaac Heaney, Chad Warner, Nick Blakey, Riley Bice and James Jordan won't be invited to the Brownlow dinner, they will still be eligible to win the AFL's highest individual honour. Victorian police are still investigating the alleged sexual assault at a Melbourne hotel last Monday. Mr. Dillon says the AFL won't act until the investigation's completed.
9: Yeah, the police investigation, we don't know where that will go. And at that stage, when that's completed, the AFL will make its inquiries. I think what is clear is the Swans have taken action with the support of the AFL based on the information that is at hand now. And there's been accountability for those players that were involved last week.
3: If you have any stories that you wish to share, you can send us an email to news@nirs.org.au.
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0: Welcome to the Muddy Waters Show. Second hour, Brad Shadforth with you here up until 3 o'clock today. Got the weather, Kimberley District forecast for the rest of today, Monday, the 24th of August, 2026. It's mostly sunny across the Kimberley, winds northwest to southwesterly 15 to 20 kilometres an hour, becoming light in the evening, then becoming southeast to southwesterly 15 to 20 kilometres an hour in the late evening. Max temperatures for Kimberley towns, Lumberdina 30 today, Broome 31, Halls Creek 33, Derby Town 34 today, Bidjadenga, Fitzroy Crossing, Kalumburu, Kununurra and Argyle up in the East Kimberley, all expecting 35 today. And windy Wyndham City, Wyndham, with a top of 36 today. Sunrise at 5:59 a.m. this morning. Don't forget to slip, slop and slap. Please be sun smart. Hat, sunnies and sunscreen. Chuck that shirt on as well if you're out and about in the sun. Carry that bottle of water around with you. Stay hydrated. And sunset at 5:37 p.m. this afternoon if you want to get a good pic for the social media. One of the best sunsets in the whole wide world in this beautiful part of the country. Fire danger along the North Kimberley, the Dampier Derby Coast, the South Kimberley Coast, the Kimberley Inland North, and the Kimberley Inland South. Yep, that's all changed up. Yep, the fire danger. Nice to see BOM, Bureau of Meteorology, getting onto that and switching things up to make it, I don't know, they've doing a lot of changes on that one website lately from last year, but and they're still making changes today. So came back to work 6 weeks later after having 6 weeks off and realized that they changed the fire danger rating around. So it's different areas now. Oh, well, the areas have been renamed, I guess. So there you go. Yep, so all of the Kimberley folks, moderate fire danger, so be very careful out there when lighting fires, especially if you're out fishing and camping. Make sure you put them out properly before you leave and dump that big bucket of water on it. That's the best way to take care of it. Keep that area safe for the next lot of mob who's going to come along and use it. Take a couple of garbage bags out with you as well. Bring your rubbish home. Please look after the country. Moon phase and tide times for the fisher people today. Full moon on Friday, the 28th of August, so this Friday is full moon. And tide times for today, Monday, 7.5 metre high was at 11:33 this morning. High tide usually sits full for a couple of hours, so at about 1:30 it'll start to turn and roll on out for a 4.4 metre low at 6:40 p.m. So it's a good idea maybe to get on down there right now, chuck that crab pot, flick a lure around, throw a line in, and see if you get lucky today. Hope you get something good if you're out fishing today. 8 minutes past one, second hour of the Muddy Waters Show. We've got a netball grand final night, and don't forget Merry Island Fishing Club got round two for the crab races coming up, so stay tuned for that information.

0: Are you interested in joining a run club? 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

0: Yeah, wanted to get you moving and grooving on this Monday afternoon, the 24th of August, 2026. It's 21 minutes past one. Hoodoo Gurus, Miss Free Love 69, and Guns N' Roses, the Gunners, they're rocking us up. Don't Cry, and Nico Moon with Paradise to Me, kicking off the second hour of the program. Great to have your company. Brad Shadforth with you up until 3 o'clock today. Hey, don't forget that the 2026 grand final night for the Derby Netball Association will be happening this Friday at 5 p.m. at the Derby Rec Center. So there you go. Hope you can make it down for that one and enjoy that this Friday. That's the grand final and awards night this Friday here in Derby Town at the Rec Center. So that should be absolutely great. I know a lot of people here in Derby Town involved with that one. So please make the most of that and get on down there and help support and celebrate all those on that great night. Also, Mary Island Fishing Club, Derby, get ready to get crabby. Yes, you asked for it, and the crabs are coming back for round two. After the fun on the first 2026 Mud Crab Races, Mary Island Fishing Club is doing it all over again, and this time they're going to be bigger, louder, and crabbier. Important date change. You can scratch the old date for the 29th of August from your calendar and lock in this new date. The round two for the Mary Island Fishing Club Crab Races round two will be happening on Saturday, the 12th of September at the Mary Island Fishing Club. So Saturday, the 12th of September, lock in that new date. And it's going to be a great day. It's one of the biggest and most anticipated events here in Derby on the Derby calendar. And if you've never been before, you know exactly. If you've been before, you know exactly why. And I remember crab races from when I was a little kid. That's one of the best things in Derby Town. They used to race cockroaches and all sorts of things way back in the day, man. They used to race everything. Frogs and cockroaches and crickets and everything. Big shout out to everyone that's involved with that for making this absolutely great event that's coming up here in Derby. And Derby, it's crab racing time. So tag your crew, share the new date, and start practicing your crab racing cheers. And of course, they're going to be needing some volunteers coming up to that date to go out and get some crabs as well. So there you go. Now, before we head back into the music, before we get into a couple of quick messages, we got some Richard Clapton, Arrested Development, and a bit of Tommy Richmond coming up. But before we do that, I must give a big shout out to the CBF. This program was made possible with support from the Community Broadcasting Foundation.
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0: Nunga Woman's Monjum Playgroup for children 0 to 3 years of age and their caregivers for free with morning tea. 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

0: Alrighty, how about that for a song? Haven't heard that one for a while. Million Dollar Baby, Tommy Richman, right here on 6DBY 97.9 FM. Great to have your company. And if you'd like to hear a particular song or throw in a request, or there's a special birthday anniversary or something coming up, or you want to get a message on the radios, something happening here in Derby Town, could be anything, give us a call, 0483-966-329. Send us a message. That's our direct text line. That message will pop up right on the screen here in the studio, and I can get that special song, special message, whatever it may be, onto the radio ASAP for you. So that is our direct text line. If you need to get something on the radio ASAP, message it to us, 0483-966-329. Otherwise, you can come through the 6DBY Larkhardy Radio Facebook page, or we also have an Instagram as well. We would most definitely love to hear from you. 24 minutes away from 2 o'clock, and don't forget, we got the school news for you now. Big shout out to Derby District High School. They had an amazing Twilight Athletics Carnival last week. The students at Derby District High School gave it they're all across the track and team events, showing determination, resilience, and plenty of faction pride. A huge thank you to our dedicated staff, enthusiastic students, and supportive families who helped create such a positive and encouraging atmosphere from start to finish. Well done to everyone who participated and contributed to such a successful carnival. A special congratulations to the champions and runners-up on their outstanding achievements and for the hard work they put in. Now, here's the final faction points. King was the winner, and they took out the Derby District High School Twilight Athletics Carnival. Congratulations to King, 2,249 points. Go-Go came second, 1,921 points. And Levique came third, 1,566 points. Good on you to all the kids that participated on the day. The day wouldn't have been a great day without all those kids participating. So big congratulations to all the kids, and a big congratulations to the winners there. King took it out, Go-Go second, and Levique third. All righty. Couple of quick messages coming your way. We're going to kick it back into some good old country. A bit of Slim Blasty, Looking Forward, Looking Back. Matthew Wilder and some Drifting Clouds, some brand new indigenous pop stuff coming your way. Great song. Stay tuned for it. 22 minutes past two.
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0: Wow, what a message from the Cancer Council. Always be aware and stay on it, folks. And I did say the time wrong. Apologies. I did say 22 minutes past two. It's actually just clicked over to 21 minutes away from 2 o'clock. So there you go. Just getting it right for you folks.
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Kaku Aboriginal Corporation is calling all Nyingana Mangala Native Title Holders and Walalaku members to attend an important community meeting about the proposed Buru Energy Raphael Gas Project. The meetings will be held on Wednesday, the 9th and Thursday, the 10th of September, from 9 a.m. to 4 p.m. at the Derby Sportsman's Club, 61 Ashley Street here in Derby, followed by a venue change on Friday, the 11th of September, from 9 a.m. to 12 noon at the Recreation Centre Community Room, 61 Ashley Street here in Derby. This is an important opportunity for Nyingana Mangala people to hear independent environmental advice and receive an update from Buru Energy about the proposed Raphael project. It is

0: travelassistance.org.au. Travel assistance requests need to be received by 12 noon, Wednesday, the 2nd of September, 2026.
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It's like I'm 17 again, peach fuzz on my face. Looking on the case, trying to find a hella taste. Oh my God, I'm on the chase. Chevy, it's getting kind of heavy. 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
1: Tune in Monday to Friday from 12 p.m. lunch. 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
2: Alrighty, folks, got the weather for you. Kimberley District forecast for the rest of today, Monday, the 24th of August, 2026. It's mostly sunny across the Kimberley. Winds northwest to southwesterly, 15 to 20 kilometres an hour, becoming light in the evening, then becoming southeast to southwesterly, 15 to 20 kilometres an hour in the late evening. Max temperatures for Kimberley towns: Lumberdina 30, Broome 31, Halls Creek 33, Derby 34 today, Bidjadenga, Fitzroy Crossing, Kalumburu, Kununurra and Argyle all expecting 35, and a top of 36 for Wyndham up in the East Kimberley. Sunrise at 5:59 a.m. Don't forget to slip, slop and slap hat sunnies and sunscreen if you're out and about the sun today. Be sun smart, folks. Carry that bottle of water around with you as well. Stay hydrated. Sunset at 5:37 p.m. this afternoon if you want to get a good pick for the social media. Moderate is the fire danger rating across the whole Kimberley, so be very careful out there when lighting camping and fishing fires. Dump that big bucket of water on it. Put it out properly before you leave. Keep that area safe for the next lot of mob who's going to come along and use it. Take a couple of garbage bags out with you as well. Take your rubbish home with you. Keep the country beautiful and clean. And for the fisher peoples, moon phase, full moon this Friday, 28th of August, and we're in neap tide territory at the moment, folks. Tide times today, 7.5 metre high, was at 11:33 a.m. this morning. High tide sits full for a couple of hours, so at about 1:30, half an hour ago, it got on the turn, and it started running out about half an hour ago. So it should be running out right now for a 4.4 metre low at 6:40 p.m. this evening. Good luck if you're down there. Hope you get something nice for dinner tonight.

0: Wallalaku Aboriginal Corporation is calling all Nyigana Mangala Native Title holders and Wallalaku members to attend an important community meeting about the proposed Buru Energy Raphael Gas Project. The meetings will be held on Wednesday, the 9th and Thursday, the 10th of September, from 9 a.m. to 4 p.m. at the Derby Sportsman's Club, 61 Ashley Street here in Derby, followed by a venue change on Friday, the 11th of September, from 9 a.m. to 12 noon at the Recreation Centre Community Room, 61 Ashley Street here in Derby. This is an important opportunity for Nyigana Mangala people to hear independent environmental advice and receive an update from Buru Energy about the proposed Raphael project. It is critical that all Nyigana Mangala native title holders attend this important meeting, hear the information firsthand, and to understand what is being proposed. If you need help with transport or accommodation, please contact Wallalaku on 0891911234. That's 0891911234. Or email casual@wallalaku.org.au. Travel assistance requests need to be received by 12 noon, Wednesday, the 2nd of September, 2026.
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0: Nunga Woman's Bobbinil Playgroup, here in Derby for children 0 to 3 years of age and their caregivers, all for free, with morning tea, Tuesdays, Wednesdays and Thursdays from 9 a.m. to 11:30 a.m. on Rogers Street at the Healing Centre. 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How you all doing on this Monday afternoon? Great, I hope. Hope you're enjoying the music. Injury, haven't heard that one for a long time. Hit me. Yeah, hit me with that rhythm stick. Hayley Jensen, kicking some great country. Country girl, giddy up cowboy. A few messages in there as well. Savage Garden, I Want You. Haven't heard that one for a long time. Great song. AC/DC rocking us up with a little bit of Thunderstruck. And Jacob Jean kicking off the last hour of the Muddy Waters Show. All my friends, great to have your company. Vicky Parenting are doing a Tiny Tots first aid, which is coming to Derby very soon. So here's your chance to join the free St. John Tiny Tots First Aid Workshop and learn practical life-saving skills for babies and toddlers. 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All happening Tuesday, 15th of September, 10 a.m. to 2 p.m. at DARS here in Derby Town.
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0: 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The bus leaves Derby on Monday at 5 a.m., and later on in the afternoon, it leaves Broome at 12:30 p.m. On Wednesday, the bus leaves Derby at 6 a.m., and later on leaves Broome at 1:30 p.m. On Friday, it leaves Derby at 6 a.m., and later on in the afternoon, it leaves Broome at 2 p.m.
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1: The Walalaku Aboriginal Corporation is calling for all Nyikana Mangala native title holders and Walalaku members to attend an important community meeting about the proposed Buru Energy Raphael Gas Project. 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Travel assistance requests need to be received by 12 noon on Wednesday the 2nd of September 2026.
2: Almost my cue to kick it on out of here, folks, on this Monday afternoon. Coming up next, of course, is the Vegemite Hour, and then we have the Indigenous Hour with Aquanus from 4 to 5, and then a couple of hours of 2020 Vision, some great music here, radio station mix, and the Scripture Show tonight as well, folks, so stay tuned. We're going to get a little bit of biblical and scriptural tonight, so if you want to do some Bible studies with the radio, then definitely tune in from 7 to 8 p.m. Tonight. There you go. That's what's still to come, but a big reminder from Nikki. She's going to be hosting an online breathwork session today, Monday, a guided breathing practice to help you release stress, calm your nervous system, and reconnect with yourself, all from the comfort of your own home. No experience needed, just a quiet space, a device, and an open mind. Happening today, Monday, the 24th of August, 6 p.m. WA time. It's a 60-minute session. Get onto the Real Derby Community Notice Board, and the post is up there, and you should be able to get onto the link so she can send you a register so she can send you a link so you can get on to Zoom tonight to do the breathwork session tonight. So just a reminder for that one. Back into the music. I'm almost out of here. This is Berlin. Take My Breath Away.

Take My Breath Away. That's it for me. I'm out of here, folks. Thank you for joining me, Brad Chatforth, on the Muddy Waters Show, 12 to 3, Monday to Friday. Coming up next, of course, Vegemite Hour, Indigenous Hour with Aquinas, couple of hours of 2020 Vision, and then, of course, the Scripture Show, getting biblical here on 6DBY 97.9 FM. 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

The Derby Speedway Club 2026 race calendar. June the 19th and 20th, the Boab Spectacular. July the 25th, All Division Point Meeting. August the 21st and 22nd, the Donny Archer Memorial with the Westralia Cup for the first time here in Derby. And lastly, on September the 11th and 12th, the Yakamunga Stampede.

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And remember, the craving of a cigarette is temporary. The effect it will have on your body is long-lasting.

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0: I drive alone past your street.
1: Wallalaku Aboriginal Corporation is calling all Nyigana Mangala Native Title holders and Wallalaku members to attend an important community meeting about the proposed Buru Energy Raphael Gas Project. 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This is an important opportunity for Nyigana Mangala people to hear independent environmental advice and receive an update from Buru Energy about the proposed Raphael project. It is critical that all Nyigana Mangala Native Title holders attend this important meeting, hear the information firsthand, and to understand what is being proposed. 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That's 0891911234. 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Travel assistance requests need to be received by 12 noon, Wednesday, the 2nd of September, 2026.

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1: Hey, where are you mob going?
0: We're heading to Derby Town.
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0: DASA is here to provide affordable, safe, short-term accommodation for Aboriginal people. 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

0: The Walalaku Aboriginal Corporation is calling for all Nyikana Mangala native title holders and Walalaku members to attend an important community meeting about the proposed Buru Energy Raphael Gas Project. The meeting will be held on Wednesday the 9th and Thursday the 10th of September from 9 a.m. to 4 p.m. at the Derby Sportsman Club, 61 Ashley Street, Derby, followed by a venue change on Friday the 11th of September from 9 a.m. to 12 noon at the Recreation Centre Community Room, 61 Ashley Street, Derby. This is an important opportunity for Nyikana Mangala people to hear independent environmental advice and receive an update from Buru Energy about the proposed Raphael project. It is critical for all Nyikana Mangala native title holders to attend this important meeting to hear the information firsthand and to understand what is being proposed. 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Travel assistance requests need to be received by 12 noon on Wednesday the 2nd of September 2026.
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Kind of shocking, they want a static with precision. 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I ain't talking second, pack it up.

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1: 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Please join us for another night of learning from the Scriptures with Martin Zender and Alan Horvath. 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

0: What is a teacher of the grace of God doing? Telling people that the law has not been done away with. Because that's what I'm saying here on Friday from Studio One. The law will be fulfilled
1: by Israel.
0: Greetings, everyone. This is your friend and mine, Martin Zender from Studio One. Yes, the law of Moses will be fulfilled. The law hasn't failed. The people have failed. Once again, as I said yesterday, God is responsible for all of these things. And what a meanie God would be if he used, if he used this nation, Israel, as a guinea pig nation to show the inability of human flesh to do the just dictates of God. And then he describes

guarded them, as I'm told he has. All God's done with Israel, Martin. It was a failure. No, it wasn't. The people were a failure. But God will be true, though every man a liar. God will fulfill what he promised with Israel. The law has not gone away. Now, if you want to talk about the body of Christ, let's do that for a second. The law never came to us. Paul says in Romans, the law, the nations which have no law, we have no law. Martin, are you saying we're not supposed to do the Ten Commandments? No, the Ten Commandments never even came to us. It's not our mail. You're opening Israel's mail. Ten Commandments came to Israel. So you're saying we're supposed to go out and murder people? Yeah, that's exactly what I'm saying. Therefore, go out and murder people. No, that's not what I'm saying. And by the way, I've never murdered anyone. Or committed adultery or dishonored my parents. Well, wait a minute. One time I dishonored my parents. But the law never came to us. We do righteous things because of the Spirit of God making its home in us. That's why we do it apart from law. I'll go into detail on this point with you at some point, but we don't do the things of the law through the avenue of the law. We do the things that the law wanted to produce. We do them because of the Spirit making its home in us, and the fruit of the Spirit is love, joy, peace, patience, and the rest. So if you have the Spirit of God in you, and the fruit of the Spirit is love, you won't murder people that you love, generally speaking. Now, point number 9, going through 31 points, 31 differences between the gospel of the circumcision and the uncircumcision as listed in my book, The First Idiot in Heaven. Gospel of circumcision, they, being the Israelites, they will keep law. Yes, they will. And I have proof for you from Micah chapter 4, verse 2. And many nations go and say, go and we will ascend to the mount of Yahweh. And to the house of the Elohim of Jacob. This is a literal translation, by the way. And he will direct us in his ways, and we will go in his paths. For from Zion shall fare forth the law and the word of Yahweh from Jerusalem. From Zion shall fare forth the law. This is future. It will happen. Obviously, it hasn't happened yet. Tell me a time in history when Israel has fulfilled law. Therefore, there is something left for God to do. There is some unfulfilled promise that God has to fulfill. And the responsibility for it is on his shoulders, and that is to bring this people finally into their land, into their destiny, into their calling, and to have the law go forth from Zion. Zion was where the king lived. Zion was where David lived, the law, and Jesus Christ is going to return and set the kingdom up from Zion and from Jerusalem. They're very close there. Zion is over here. It's a hill. Jerusalem is over down here. And the king will be in Zion. The priest will be in Jerusalem. And God will do this. And God has to do it because he's going to put their law in their hearts. That's the only way it happens. It doesn't happen by any other means. If you don't realize that, we've already seen it demonstrated over and over and over again. So people who read other people's mail and apply it to themselves get all sorts of erroneous ideas. Yeah. Christians will read this verse from Micah 4:2 that I just read to you, and they'll use it to say, see, we're supposed to do law. See, it says right there, the law shall fare forth from Zion and the word of Yahweh from Jerusalem. But that's just as preposterous as pointing to God's instructions to Noah in Genesis 6 and saying, see, we're supposed to build an ark. There it is, right there. See? No. In Micah, it's not even a matter of Israel's duty to keep the law. She was already supposed to do that. This is what I've been saying. She was already supposed to do the law, but didn't. So this is not some new challenge. This is a promise of God. Listen, this is a promise of God. Listen, responsibility back on God's shoulders. For from Zion shall fare forth the law. It reminds me of when Jesus said to the apostles, you shall be perfect, even as I am perfect. You shall be holy. You shall be. It's a prophecy. The King James mistranslates that verse. And the King James has Jesus saying, be ye perfect as I am perfect. Be ye perfect. Be ye perfect. All right, can I start Monday? I'd like to enjoy the weekend.
No, Jesus didn't say, be ye perfect. He said, ye shall be perfect. Same thing here. Same thing going on here. The law shall fare forth from Zion. How can God be so certain of that? Because he himself will write the law on the corporate heart of Israel. You have many verses there. Jeremiah chapter 36. Is it Jeremiah 31, Ezekiel 36? I read the whole Old Testament. You'll find many promises that Israel will flourish in Jerusalem, in the land that God separated for her. And that's all wonderful. And we rejoice in it. Like Paul, he had a burden in his heart for his brethren according to flesh. I have a burden on my heart for Israel because it's important to God. It's important to me. But I am blessedly delivered from worrying about it. I know it's going to happen. From Zion shall fare forth the law. I know that Israel will be perfect. Ye shall be perfect. I know that this is going to happen. So I'm not worried about it. In the meantime, I'm not even under any of this as a member of the body of Christ. Here's why. Romans 6, 14. In the gospel of the uncircumcision, in Paul's gospel, we are not under law. Not even under it. Don't even have to try it. Romans 6, 14. For sin shall not be lording it over you, for you are not under law, but under grace. Ah, how could anybody confuse these words? Here's why. Because they take the gospel of the circumcision and they see all these things that God promised to Israel, all these things God expected Israel to do. And then they see these words of Paul, not under law, no works, chosen before the disruption instead of from the disruption. And they can't make sense of it. They can't see how things fit. So they will put on dark sunglasses and they will squint. And they will say, well, see, both these things are true. And then they try to take that square peg and bang it into a round hole. That's why they're so frustrated. That's why they're so angry. That's why they're such a big failure. Who's they? Well, Israel and the Christian church who are wannabe Israelites. They're trying to make these two gospels that are as disparate as you can get. 31 differences I'm giving you here. They're trying to make them somehow fit. There's got to be some compatibility here. There has to be a way that grace is true and law is true. And so they finagle it. They lie about it. They sweep important verses under the rug, not realizing. And this is the key. Once you realize this, everything makes sense. This is the key that was turned for me in 1986. I always suspected Paul was funny. I don't mean he was hilarious. I mean that it was different. He said some things that were very radical. Well, this verse, not under law. And yet, all through the Old Testament, and even in the so-called New Testament, Matthew, Mark, Luke, and John, I'm reading about law. Then I realized, the Spirit of God caused me to realize this. And I pray that for anyone who has not yet realized this, that today is the day. These two different gospels, they're both inspired, and they're both true, and they will both be fulfilled and are being fulfilled, but they are distinct, and they are not meant to be mixed. They are not meant to be amalgamated, because when you do that, you compromise one or the other. You'll either lower Paul's gospel to the level of law, or you'll try to elevate law to the heights of Paul. Both things are a mistake. But you're forced to do that if you think that because these two gospels are in the Bible, then they're all true and they apply to us. That's the thing. We personally have to take all these things to us. No, you'll screw everything up. You need to see that the gospel of the circumcision is to Israel, and the gospel of the uncircumcision is to everybody else. Then it all makes sense. Then all of Scripture is for us, but it's not all to us. So you can read Matthew, Mark, Luke, and John, and you can learn about God and about Christ. You can read Genesis. You can read the Law of Moses. Go through Leviticus, read it, learn about it. But to apply it to yourself, and then to go to Paul and say, well, this is in the Bible too, so I have to apply this to myself too. And you're trying to apply both things to yourself.
No wonder you're turning to alcohol. No wonder you're going on shopping sprees. No wonder you're off on sex benders, because you're so frustrated, you just throw your Bible against the wall and say, this is too hard, this is ridiculous, it doesn't make any sense to me, and then you throw your Bible against the wall and you go pour yourself a drink. But I'm here, don't do it. Don't do it. These Gospels apply to the people to whom they were sent. And once you get that straight in your mind, then it all fits in its place, and you don't have to water down Paul in order to make him agree with the law, and you don't have to elevate the law beyond its natural parameters and try to make it fit with some glorious, insanely beautiful celestial thing that has to do with complete grace. And as soon as you start doing that, I'm telling you, your life is going to get a lot easier.

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1: 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And who jelly love them?

Shalom, my friends. Welcome to this week's Word Study. I want to talk with you about the what's commonly known as the seven Jewish feasts. Going to cover that today. And I'll go through all seven of them. Next week, on Thursday again, I'm going to focus specifically on the feast commonly called Rosh Hashanah, properly titled Yom Teruah. So, I'm going to start off by reading from Leviticus chapter 23, verse 4, where we see in the Hallelujah Scriptures, "These are the appointed times of Yahuwah, Kodesh gatherings, which you are to proclaim at their appointed times." You'll notice it doesn't say these are the Jewish feasts. No, the actual word there would be these are the Moed. Moed. Basically, it means Yahuwah's Kodesh, his dedicated appointments with mankind. Now, Moed generally is the singular. The plural would be Moedim. However, the original scripture is singular. These are the Moed of Yahuwah. Kodesh rehearsals, which you shall proclaim at their stated times. Again, these are not Jewish feast days. If you think of them that way, change your way of thinking. These are not holidays. These are Abba Father's Kodesh appointments with mankind. Predetermined prophetic appointments with mankind. The word we generally see in most English Bibles is feasts, but the original word, as I said, is moed. The Father's word, moed, basically means appointment, but these are his appointments. They are Kodesh appointments. He is dedicated to them. Also note that when I use the Aramaic Hebrew word Kodesh, I've said this numerous times throughout my videos. I think it's a good idea for me to repeat it again and again and again. Kodesh is the word we'd usually see in English Bibles as holy. But, you know, holy, if you think about it, what is holy? I mean, you think of candles and stained glass windows and angels with wings, and it's very abstract. And Yahweh says, "I am holy. I want you to be holy." What does that mean? How can we be holy? But if you learn the Aramaic Hebrew word Kodesh, he's saying, "I am dedicated to you and you only, Kodesh. I want you to be dedicated to me and to me only, Kodesh." Now, you know, that's understandable. Can you be Kodesh? Yes. Dedicated to him and to him only. Leviticus chapter 23 is the single chapter of the entire Tanakh, the first covenant, that sums up all seven Moedim, Elohim's eternal plan from chaos to eternity is absolutely revealed through the nature and timing of the seven annual Kodesh Moedim of Yahuwah. Let's take a look at the word Moed from Strong's number H4150, generally seen as feasts. Moed is spelled Mem, Waw, Ayin, Dalet. Mem, Waw, Mo. Ayin, Dalet, Aid. Mem, picture of water. Water is the word. The word washes us clean. It also has to do with Yeshua's blood, which purchased and saves us. Waw, picture of the tent peg. Having to do with
Yahuwah pitching his tent with us, us learning to pitch our tent with him. Ayin, picture of an eye, has to do with spiritual sight and vision. It has to do with watching. It has to do with knowing. It has to do with the word and his ruach converging in your soul. His word and his ruach converging in your living experience. And then Dalet, picture of a door. Yeshua is the door. Dalet has to do with movement back and forth between the door, between the physical realm and the spiritual realm. Dalet has to do with the four dimensions of space and time. So Moed, generally they say that word means appointment. Here, through the audio, we see that what Moed means is being washed by his word, where he tells us about his Kodesh appointments with mankind, and we pay attention to what he says, and we are obedient to what he says about them. It has to do with us learning to pitch our tent with Elohim and letting Elohim teach us how to pitch our tent with him as he pitches his tent with us. Ayin, it has to do with gaining spiritual sight and vision by following the Father's instructions about these Kodesh appointments with mankind, teaching us to watch for what we learn about them in the signs of the world around us as these prophecies unfold. These Kodesh appointments are prophetic, as you'll see as we proceed. And Dalet, it's about us moving through the door. Yeshua is the door, but us moving from our physical, fleshy nature into us having that spiritual sight and vision from Ayin, into the spiritual realm and learning to worship the Father in spirit rather than in flesh. For example, as we'll see, the first Moed is Passover, Pesach, and the Jews rehearsed that as they were instructed to every year for many, many, many years. In the flesh, when the prophecy came on the earth and was being fulfilled, many didn't see it because they didn't have the spiritual sight. These Moed are here to baptize us in his word, to teach us to pitch a tent, our tent with him, to learn to have spiritual sight and vision, and therefore to move through the door from the physical into the spiritual. Believers in Yeshua are not responsible to keep these feasts, especially knowing that the first four have been fulfilled, and therefore rehearsing them is now pointless. But knowledge of them all is absolutely crucial to understanding Bible prophecy. Yeshua kept every one of the first four Moedim without fail, even celebrating Pesach on his last earthly night, and we can be sure he will be as faithful about keeping the final three. Now let's look at what the Moedim are called, when they happen, and what makes them significant. It was on Mount Sinai that Yahuwah gave Moshe, Moses, the dates and observances of the seven Moedim. Here are their names and dates. Number one, Passover. That is Pesach. That's Nisan 14 and 15. Number two, unleavened bread. That is Chag HaMotzah. Nisan 15 through 22. Number three, first fruits, that is Yom HaBikurim, Nisan 16 and 17. Number four, Pentecost, that is Shavuot, Sivan
6 and 7. Number 5, trumpets, that is Yom Teruah, Tishri 1. Number 6, atonement, that is Yom Kippur, Tishri 10. And finally, number 7, tabernacles, that is Sukkot, Tishri 15 through 22. Note, we don't say Yom Teruah or Yom Kippur. It's Yom. Yom means waters or west or into darkness. We say Yom Teruah, Yom Kippur. Yom means day. That is to say, for example, Yom Teruah, the day of trumpets. Yahweh's calendar is based on the phases of the moon, and each month in a lunar calendar begins with a new moon. The first three Moedim have been prophetically fulfilled. They are Pesach, unleavened bread, and first fruits, and they occur in March and April. The fourth Moed has also been prophetically fulfilled, and that is Shavuot, which marks the summer harvest and occurs in late May or early June. The last three Moedim have not yet been prophetically fulfilled. They are Yom Teruah, Yom Kippur, and Sukkot. They happen in September and October. The spring feasts. Number 1, Passover, Pesach. Leviticus 23:5 specifies that the Moedim all begin with Passover on the 14th day of the first month, quote unquote. That would be what's commonly known as Nisan 15. Passover is the Moed of salvation. In both covenants, the blood of the Lamb delivers from slavery the Jew from Egypt, the Kodeshim, or the called out ones, from sin. Think about the 10th plague in Exodus 12:5, when Egypt's firstborn sons died while the angel of death passed over the Jewish homes with the blood of the Lamb on their doorposts. In the Berit Hadashah, that is the renewed covenant, commonly known as the New Testament, Yeshua served as the sacrificial lamb and fulfilled this Moed, Yahweh's first appointment with mankind. Number 2, unleavened bread, Chag HaMatzah. Leviticus 23:6 places the second Moed on the next night. Quote, on the 15th day of the same month is the Moed of unleavened bread unto Yahuwah. 7 days you must eat unleavened bread, close quote. Leaven or yeast in the Bible symbolizes sin and evil. Unleavened bread, eaten over a period of time, symbolized a Kodesh walk with Yahuwah. Unleavened bread in the Berit Chadashah, the renewed covenant, is of course the body of Yahshua. He is described as the bread of life, Lechem Hachai. He was born in Bethlehem, which in Hebrew means house of bread, Beit Lechem. When you look at matzah, you see that it is striped. By his stripes we are healed, and it is pierced. They shall look upon me whom they pierced. And it is pure without any leaven, as his body was without any sin. Further, the Passover custom of burying, hiding, and then resurrecting the second of three pieces of matzoth, the middle piece, presents the good news. Number 3, first fruits. On the day after the Sabbath, following unleavened bread, Leviticus 23:11 schedules first fruits, the Moed, for acknowledging the fertility of the land he gave the Israelites.
They were to bring the early crops of their spring planting and wave the sheaf before Yahuwah. Christianity has come to call this feast Easter, named after Ishtar, the pagan goddess of fertility. And continuing in its religious wickedness, Christianity continues to revere objects of fertility like the rabbit and the egg. But the Moed of First Fruits is about Elohim's replanting of the earth in the spring, not about pagan ideas and demonic doctrines concerning fertility. This Moed is about the resurrection of Yahshua on First Fruits, which indeed has already been fulfilled. And eventually, it's about the Net Chatef, the rapture of the bride and the Kodeshim, the dedicated ones, or the called out ones. Number 4, Pentecost, Shavuot. Leviticus 23:16 says, quote, "After the seventh Sabbath, you shall number 50 days, and you shall offer a new meat offering unto Yahuwah," close quote. In late May or early June, Shavuot marked the summer harvest. Leviticus 23:17 requires an offering of 2 loaves of bread baked with leaven. These 2 loaves symbolize the Kodeshim, the dedicated, called out ones, being comprised of both Jew, the first loaf, and Gentile, the second loaf. A review of the first 4 spring Moedim reveals that Yeshua was crucified on Pesach, buried on unleavened bread, raised on first fruits, and he sent the Ruach HaKodesh on Shavuot. Now we have the fall feasts yet to be fulfilled. Number 5, Trumpets, Yom Teruah. Ever since Isaac was spared by virtue of the ram being caught in the thicket by its horn, Elohim seems to have enjoyed the trumpet. He used it when Joshua conquered Jericho. In Leviticus 25:8-10, he specified its use in having trumpets proclaim liberty throughout all the land unto all the inhabitants thereof. And that quotation appears today on the Liberty Bell in Philadelphia, assuring us that America was founded by Bible readers. And Leviticus 23:24 requires that, quote, "In the seventh month, in the first day of the month, shall you have a Sabbath, a memorial of blowing of trumpets," close quote. Yom Teruah occurs in September. This jump in time from the Feast of Pentecost in May or June seems to represent what is called the church age in Elohim's planning, since the trumpet unquestionably represents the Net Chatef, the rapture of the Kodeshim, the dedicated, called out ones. The trumpet was the signal for the field workers to come into the temple. The Kohen Hagadol, that's the high priest, actually blew the trumpet so that the faithful would stop harvesting and come to the temple to worship. Now, when the trumpet sounds, in accordance with 1 Corinthians chapter 15, verses 51 through 53, the living Kodeshim will cease their harvest and rise from the earth. They will be taken out of the world, off the planet. Number 6, Atonement, Yom Kippur. Leviticus 23:27 provides a day of confession, the highest of Kodesh days. Quote, "Also on the 10th day of this 7th month, there shall be a day of atonement. It shall be a Kodesh rehearsal unto you, and you shall afflict your souls and offer an offering made by fire unto Yahuwah," close quote. This is the one Moed that is not fulfilled by the Kodeshim, the called out ones, because the Kodeshim
Oh, no atonement. They are not innocent, of course, but their atonement is exonerated. And the day of atonement will be fulfilled when Yahshua returns with the Kodeshim at his second coming. Finally, tabernacles, Sukkot. Leviticus 23:34 says, quote, the 15th day of this seventh month shall be the Moed of Tabernacles for 7 days unto Yahuwah, close quote. Elohim wanted to celebrate the fact that he provided shelter for the Israelites in the wilderness. Each year on Tabernacles, devout Jews build little shelters or booths, Sukkot, outside their houses and worship in them. Tabernacles represents Yahweh's shelter in the world to come. Olam Hava, his great tabernacle to exist in Jerusalem during the millennium, when he reigns and tabernacles with his people. Yahweh will establish his tabernacle in Jerusalem. See Ezekiel chapter 37, verse 26. And the world will come every year to appear before the king and worship him. See Zechariah chapter 14, verses 16 and 17. Chanukah, by the way, was not given by Yahweh on Mount Sinai, but was prophesied in Daniel chapter 8, verses 9 through 14, and took place in 165 B.C. when the temple was rededicated. And that's our study for this week, my friends. As always, I hope and I pray that it's been a beracha to you and to yours. Thank you for your support. Until next week, Abba willing. Shalom, my friends.

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1: 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Good morning, everyone. I'm 60 BY.

Hi, my name's Debbie. I live in Broome, but I always tune in to 60BY at 12 noon to 3 p.m. to tune in and listen to Brad on the Muddy Water Show.

Hey, you mob. COVID has affected our communities in a way we could never have imagined. And many people have already had COVID maybe once, maybe twice. But you can still protect yourself, your family, and your children from the risk of getting really sick from COVID-19 by making sure you have your COVID needles and booster shots. This includes our kids. Did you know that all children aged 5 years and over can get a COVID vaccine right now? And some little ones, less than 5 years old, are at more risk of getting really sick from COVID, so they can get their vaccine too. This includes kids who have a disability or have different medical issues. If you need some help in understanding why vaccinating our kids is important and to find out if they're eligible for the COVID-19 vaccine, have a yarn with your doctor or nurse at the clinic today.

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is always free for all. The last place on the Gib Road is known as Paradise.

0: Aboriginal Corporation is calling for all Nyikana, Mangala, Native Title holders and Wallalaku members to attend an important community meeting about the proposed Buru Energy Raphael Gas Project. The meeting will be held on Wednesday the 9th and Thursday the 10th of September from 9 a.m. to 4 p.m. at the Derby Sportsman Club, 61 Ashley Street, Derby, followed by a venue change on Friday the 11th of September from 9 a.m. to 12 noon at the Recreation Centre Community Room, 61 Ashley Street, Derby. 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

0: 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Jog or walk, it's up to you. No pressure, no competition, just fresh air, movement and good people. 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One step is all it takes. 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
1: Pauline Smith tells us where the buildings used to be in Derby.
2: Where the Ag Department is now, there used to be a two-storey house, and Mrs. Sidrell, oh lordy, I can't remember her last name, but she was a sister-in-law to Bill Ayling, who had a store across from the picture show, Ayling Kwan Singh. And used to love going there into the two-storey house, climbing up those stairs so we can look out the window over the road. Lots of things happened. Where the Shire offices are now, and the swimming pool, that was more or less like a town oval. They played all sorts of sports there. I can remember having a three-legged race with my mother as partner, running around the corner in front of where the library entrance is now. That used to be the actual little course for us. And across the road was Granny Archie and Pop Archie. He was Chinese. And I loved both of them. Granny Archie didn't go out much. Pop was one. He'd sit behind the counter, ready to sell his bread. And my dad eventually went to work for them when Uncle Ronnie sort of took over from Pop, and Pop got too old. It was a house where we all hung out together. The families all gathered there a lot. The Archies and Watsons and all that. And just next door to the baker shop, going towards where Centrelink is now, was the first house was Auntie Mae Smith, who was the sister of Uncle Ronnie Archie. Next door to her was another sister, Patsy Leonard. And then we got to Auntie Eva Bickley. They had a house there. And the backyard was just full of beautiful mango trees. And boy, didn't we run over to help her pick up mangoes. Naturally, being kids, pick up one mango and eat another. By the end of the day, you had pains in the stomach. Getting to this house we lived in, where Centrelink is now, we lived in that house after we'd moved from across the road. And I can remember at that time of the year of seeing, being horribly frightened after seeing four fuzzy wuzzies walk down the road and turn around and come and knock on our door looking for my dad. Apparently they knew him from when he was over in New Guinea. And they frightened the living daylights out of me, because I've never seen anybody with hair like that before.

The Derby Speedway Club 2026 race calendar. June the 19th and 20th, the Boab Spectacular. July the 25th, All Division Point Meeting. August the 21st and 22nd, the Donnie Archer Memorial with the Westralia Cup for the first time here in Derby. And lastly, on September the 11th and 12th, the Yakamunga Stampede.

0: 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It's a week's worth of Red Bull for the soul. 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
1: 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I looked over here, and this is where my grandfather lived, right here, but it's all washed away now. There was a huge a fig tree there, but it's all gone, yeah.

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Cows are bummed. He was a scrawny calf who looked rather woozy. No one suspected he was packing an Uzi. Cows with guns. They came with a needle to stick in his thigh. He kicked for the groin. He pissed in their eye. Cow well hung. Knocked over a tractor and ran for the door. 6 gallons of gas flowed out on the floor. Run, cows, run. He picked up a bullhorn and jumped up on the hay. We are free-roving bovines. We run free today.

crashed the gate in a great stampede, tipped over milk truck, torched all the feed. Cows have fun. 60 police cars were piled in a heap, covered in cow pies, covered up deep. Much cow dung. Black smoke rising, darkening in the day. 12 burning McDonald's. Have it your way.

president said, enough is enough, these uppity cattle, it's time to get tough. Cow dung flung. The newspapers gloated, folks sighed with relief. Tomorrow at noon, they would all be ground beef. Cows on buns. The cows were surrounded, they waited and prayed. They mooed their last moos, they chewed their last hay. Cows outgunned. The order was given to turn cows to whoppers, enforced by the might of 10,000 coppers. But on the horizon, surrounding the shoppers, came the deafening roar of chickens in choppers.

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1: Music for your health, I call it Steve Brule. Like this doctor, it puts a smile on my face. Silly things that make me roll around on the floor and LOL, now that I will chase every chance I get. Make no mistake, I'm sick of dwelling, sick of sitting, sick of thinking all these thoughts about flaws and regrets. Pause and reflect, but always look forward, protect yours, but please don't project all that pain onto them. Lead by example, smother that fire. I'm not spreading this sickness anymore. I desire for bigger things, now I'm seeing this picture clear. Far from perfect, but I'm working to get near. I could steer this boat with my own too, but it's more fun to do it with you. I'ma start a ripple effect to affect those I love. Let's make a wave. It's pretty simple.

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Your opinions if you must, but remember this.

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0: Kaya. 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

0: The LUMA bus service runs Tuesday and Thursday in school term. They depart LUMA at 8 a.m. and later on in the afternoon depart Derby at 11:30 a.m. For adults, it is $60, with same-day return being $90. 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And finally, for infants, it is $20.
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Wallalaku Aboriginal Corporation is calling all Nyinganamangala Native Title holders and Wallalaku members to attend an important community meeting about the proposed Buru Energy Raphael gas project. The meetings will be held on Wednesday, the 9th and Thursday, the 10th of September, from 9 a.m. to 4 p.m. at the Derby Sportsman's Club, 61 Ashley Street here in Derby, followed by a venue change on Friday, the 11th of September, from 9 a.m. to 12 noon at the Recreation Centre Community Room, 61 Ashley Street here in Derby. This is an important opportunity for Nyinganamangala people to hear independent environmental advice and receive an update from Buru Energy about the proposed Raphael project. It is critical that all Nyinganamangala Native Title holders attend this important meeting, hear the information firsthand, and to understand what is being proposed. 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That's 0891911234. 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Travel assistance requests need to be received by 12 noon, Wednesday, the 2nd of September, 2026.

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there. Now you shouldn't be scared. I'm good at repairs, and I'm under each snare. Intangible, bet you didn't think, so I command you to panoramic view. Look, I'll make it all manageable.

0: Kalaku Aboriginal Corporation is calling for all Nyikana, Mangala native title holders and Wallalaku members to attend an important community meeting about the proposed Buru Energy Raphael Gas Project. The meeting will be held on Wednesday the 9th and Thursday the 10th of September from 9 a.m. to 4 p.m. at the Derby Sportsman Club, 61 Ashley Street, Derby. Followed by a venue change on Friday the 11th of September from 9 a.m. to 12 noon at the Recreation Centre Community Room, 61 Ashley Street, Derby. This is an important opportunity for Nyikana, Mangala people to hear independent environmental advice and receive an update from Buru Energy about the proposed Raphael project. 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Travel assistance requests need to be received by 12 noon on Wednesday, the 2nd of September, 2026.
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0: 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Ross River virus detected in Fitzroy Crossing. WA Health is urging residents and travellers to Fitzroy Crossing to avoid mosquito bites after this season's first detection of Ross River virus in mosquitoes. The virus was detected as part of the Department of Health Mosquito Surveillance Program. Symptoms of Ross River virus include painful or swollen joints, sore muscles, skin rashes, fever, fatigue, headaches, and rash lasting for weeks to months. 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Use mosquito nets and mosquito-proof tents if sleeping outside. 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